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0: You gotta love that person who we look as a hoarder, but they save onto all the little things because you never know when it's gonna come back into be a topic of conversation. It's Nightly with Jade and Tyler, and there is this trendy teen slang list from 1954. Some of them, only very few of them, we still use today, but some of these were nuts, Tyler. Cool Jonah. What do you think a cool Jonah was?
1: Cool bro.
0: It says a well-dressed kid. Some of these other weird ones on here, spooning your scarf meant eating your food. You said a foo fad means you said a bad word. The only one on here that I think we even still use today is square. That's probably the only one. And actually, when I used that recently around a teenager, my boyfriend's little brother, Brandon, I told him that I was a square in college because I hadn't drank or smoked yet. And he was just like, he had no idea what I was talking about. So clearly there's still a disconnect here.
1: Remember from one of those movies back in the day, it was, I think it was Rookie of the Year, like a baseball kid movie. It was Sandlot, I think, where they're like, you're an L7 weenie.
0: Yes, I remember.
1: But speaking of slang words, I saw this story on BuzzFeed. Older adults admit the teen slang they hear, they like using.
0: I'm curious to know which ones they're liking because there's some weird ones out there now that I'm having to keep up with.
1: My nearly 60-year-old mother discovered dubs and L's recently, which wouldn't be so bad except she refers to deaths as taking an L. And I don't want to know whether to laugh or cry. For example, we haven't seen your Aunt Betty recently because her husband took an L from cancer.
0: Yo, that's a crazy spin. At least mom is up on game, but that's wild to say that.
1: Another BuzzFeeder said, Mog is so funny to me. I try to work it into conversations with my girlfriend because I know she's going to roll her eyes.
0: He's trying. He's trying, sis.
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4: 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It appears by its own numbers, the U.S. government seems insolvent. It's reported that the Treasury shows about $6 trillion in assets and over $47 trillion in liabilities. Add it all up, and it looks like the U.S. owes more than $130 trillion it doesn't have. 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

0: You know what's been on my mind for like the past 2 weeks? Jelly Roll's daughter came out recently and was like, if you knew why he and Bunny are separating, your jaw would drop. And then Bunny was like, bring it. What do you got? And I'm just like, what? What's going on, Tyler?
1: Well, haven't we heard rumors of the infidelity from Jelly Roll? But didn't they always have like an open marriage, which I wasn't a fan of? Maybe there's swingers listening right now and they're like, no, we're happy. Okay, well then you proved me wrong. It's messy, the whole situation. And now Jelly Roll is following in the footsteps of Ariana Grande. When Ariana Grande finished her tour, she's going to step back from the spotlight, and Jelly Roll is going to do the same because he says he needs to take some time and figure out his mental health and just heal from the whole divorce.
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1: This could happen to you at the gym. You know, we'll call it a Jim Johnson. 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
5: 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It appears by its own numbers, the U.S. government seems insolvent. It's reported that the Treasury shows about $6 trillion in assets and over $47 trillion in liabilities. Add it all up, and it looks like the U.S. owes more than $130 trillion it doesn't have. 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

0: think for the kind of guy that has been in professional entertainment and on camera for decades now that he wouldn't do something as creepy as this? Tyler, I'm side-eyeing Mario Lopez.
1: Yeah, is this the video where he's at a Dodger game and the person next to him is eating two hot dogs and then like just spits it all over her like face and body? Is that the video we're talking about?
0: It is the video we're talking about. First of all, what the hell did he type in as the prompt? Secondly, why would he do his niece like that? Tyler then posted it on Twitter. It went everywhere, super, super viral. And I'm sorry. I hate to be the person to call it out. It is what it is. Obviously, there's weird sexual undertones. You have her squirting all of this stuff out of her mouth and then rubbing with both hands all over her face the mustard. And he's like, I can't take her anywhere. First of all, if I was your niece, I'd be so pissed. Why you got me on the internet like that?
1: Yeah, it's giving creepy uncle vibes for sure. And I knew it was AI right away, but then as he was posting it, I was like, well, maybe this could be real. It definitely looks like AI, and it is AI, but you're right. Why?
0: He definitely got some crazy backlash for it, immediately pulled it down, but it's too late. It's already everywhere.
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0: 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That's brand new from Dominic Fike and Baby Doll. Ted and Amy in the morning.
1: You know, that's one of the shortest songs we have ever played.
0: She was a quickie.
1: In the history of 93Q. It might be, you would know this before I would. Yeah. Is that the shortest song?
0: A minute 36.
1: That's short.
0: I think that is the shortest song.
1: Now, Old Town Road we played back in the day with Lil Nas X. Yeah. We played the version without Billy Ray Cyrus, and that clocked in about a minute, somewhere in that was like, ballpark.
0: I thought it was like a minute 50.
1: Maybe a minute 50.
0: Yeah.
1: This is shorter.
0: The Barbie song. Barbie, that's
1: good call.
0: A short. That's a short. That's
1: the, one, like, the Nicki Minaj one,
0: that's
1: right?
0: Like a minute 58.
1: Yeah.
0: But this one is a minute and 36. I think the Jingle Dog song was longer.
1: We might have just played the shortest song in the history of 93Q.
0: And yet, you still spend the same amount of money to download it.
1: Yeah,
0: right?
1: That's right.
0: I mean, it ain't
1: same
0: cheaper
1: price.
0: Just because it's only a minute 36. Interesting.
1: True.
0: Ted and Amy in the morning. Joey Walker, obviously, in for Amy Robbins one more time. Well, not one more time because you're going to
1: be here
0: next
1: week. Got a few more. She's doing the reach around.
0: The reach around vacation. That's
1: right. We still got tomorrow to look forward to. We got Monday and Tuesday, and then she will return come Wednesday.
0: There you go. I was just telling you, I was out mowing the lawn and trimming my bushes yesterday.
1: You're crazy.
0: Just because it was looking so shaggy.
1: Ugh.
0: But it was like 90 degrees out.
1: I was uncomfortable walking from the car to the door of my house. I did not want to be outside yesterday.
0: There was some sweating.
1: Ugh.
0: There was some sweating going on.
1: Can only imagine.
0: But you should have seen me. I had my big straw hat on out there doing all the yard work yesterday. It was a little brutal.
1: Now, what you did, I heard, is a big no-no. And that is mowing the lawn in the middle of the day. They say not to do that. It's bad for the grass. Is that true?
0: I don't know. I mean, at this point of the year, my yard is like half brown anyway.
1: Yeah.
0: So.
1: That's what I've heard.
0: Yeah.
1: The true landscapers out there, the ones that really care about, you know, their grass. They either mow it in the morning or, you know, evening time.
0: I did wait till it was like 3:30, I think, when I started.
1: That's prime time. That's where the sun's at its, you know, peak.
0: I mean, there was some shady areas that when I finally got to them were pretty comfortable. But, yeah, overall, it was a grueling day yesterday.
1: It was a sweaty Ted yesterday.
0: Swampy.
1: Swampy, sweaty, wet, moist.
0: Had to do the 7 p.m. shower. You know,
1: I can imagine
0: myself up. But yeah, it was a nice day. I mean, yeah, it was sunny.
1: Well, today's going to be, you know, temperature wise, pretty much the same. We are looking at a chance of showers and thunderstorms early on, and then showers likely with the possibility of a thunderstorm coming after 2 o'clock this afternoon with clouds today and a high near 88. Right now it is 75 in downtown Syracuse.
0: Thursday, that means group therapy time a little after 6 o'clock this morning, right up on our Ted and Amy 93Q Facebook page. We're going to post today's group therapy Thursday letter for you to comment on. After 8 o'clock, we'll read your comments back. Also posted right up on the Facebook page right now, the link to the Great New York State Fair Wade Show's Ride All Day wristbands, which are on sale today only, that Midway Flash sale. Special price, you can get those all-day ride wristbands only until midnight tonight.
1: We get those every year, and they save us a ton of money.
0: Right? They go on sale at midnight Thursday and until midnight tonight. So you've only got today to get your wristbands. So you'll buy some then?
1: Oh, yeah.
0: Oh, okay. All right. Because the kids love the rides?
1: The kids like the rides, yeah.
0: Do you go on any of the rides with them?
1: No. No, I only go on rides at Disney. Like, we just went to Darien Lake, and I only went on, I think, two.
0: Okay.
1: But when it comes to like Disney and Universal, then I go all in. But I usually sit the rides out.
0: You like the rides that are sunk in concrete.
1: Yeah.
0: You don't like the ones they're setting up and then tearing down and moving to another venue.
1: Now, when I was younger, I didn't care.
0: Loved the rides.
1: Didn't matter.
0: Loved the rides.
1: As you get older, you sit a few out.
0: I'll do the what is it, the aerial one? Where they go right down the Midway. Like the little tram. Like the little...
1: like the sky...
0: What is it? The sky car.
1: The skyline.
0: What do they call it?
1: I forget the name. It's not a sky coaster.
0: Yeah, the aerial little cars, though.
1: Yeah, that's... I don't know if I would
0: nice
1: even call that a ride.
0: See, I like those rides. I like a lazy river.
1: Lazy river is good.
0: I can just float. I like those kind of rides. That's my speed now.
1: Now, you haven't been to Disney in a while, but there's a ride at Magic Kingdom called the People Mover.
0: Okay.
1: And that's a ride you would enjoy where it's up above.
0: Slow, nice and slow.
1: And you just see the whole park of Magic Kingdom. You go through Space Mountain.
0: Kids
1: hate it, but adults really appreciate it and love it. It's very relaxing.
0: That's where we are now in our lives, yeah. Right? Also today, Francis Fu's going to be stopping by. We'll get Francis' point of Fu. We'll see what he's up to, as well as give you more chances to qualify for that Somber Flyaway, some of the Remember prizes, a lot going on, so stick around. Joey's back in about 10 minutes with an information update. It's 5:39 with 93Q.
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0: Well, for today, we're looking at a chance of showers and thunderstorms with a high near 88. It's a hot and humid start to the day, already 75 in downtown Syracuse. News is brought to you by William Attar. Syracuse police are investigating a stabbing that injured two people Wednesday evening. Officers responded to Gifford Street just before 7 o'clock and found a 15-year-old boy with a stab wound to the stomach and a 35-year-old man with a cut to his hand. Both were taken to Upstate University Hospital with non-life-threatening injuries. The investigation is ongoing. Firefighters quickly brought an early morning fire under control at a vacant commercial building on Syracuse's west side. The Syracuse Fire Department responded just before 2 a.m. to West Genesee Street near Sackett Street, where crews found moderate flames coming from the empty structure. Now, about 30 firefighters were on the scene, and no injuries have been reported. The cause of the fire remains under investigation. And finally, here's some good news for anybody approaching their late 40s, Ted.
1: Okay. I'm past that, but this is good for you.
0: Yeah, this is great. A new survey found that 47 years old is the age when many people feel the healthiest, the happiest, and the most confident.
1: Yeah, I was pretty good at 47.
0: You like 47?
1: Yeah, I was enjoying 47.
0: Because I'm not having a great time at 44. but they're saying 3 more years from now, it's going to get better.
1: You're going to be peaking, my friend, peaking.
0: Now, researchers say it's because people tend to understand their bodies better.
1: Okay.
0: They make healthier choices. They focus more on their overall well-being instead of their appearance. So if you're not 47 yet, hang in there. According to the survey, your best years are still ahead of you.
1: I have to say, I think I'm at my healthiest right now.
0: You look healthy. You look good.
1: I've been through the ringer a little bit, but yeah. I think I'm doing pretty good right now.
0: Yeah, I think you look your age. Yeah? Not that you're an older age, but you don't look the age you are.
1: You and the family were driving in the car the other day, and somehow you got on Amy's and my age.
0: Yes.
1: And your daughter, Olivia, said she thought Amy was 21.
0: 21 for Amy.
1: Yeah.
0: You were 40.
1: All right. I'll take that.
0: I go to Olivia. I go, Olivia, your dad's 44. Do you still think Ted is 40? Be careful answering that question. And then she changed. I think she bumped you up to 50 after that, which is still great.
1: All right, all right. The minds of little kids, right?
0: You like that?
1: I'm taking it.
0: Nice little 50.
1: I'm rolling with it. I like Amy though. 21.
0: 21 for
1: nice.
0: Amy.
1: Nice.
0: That's really good. Yeah, for today we're looking at a chance of showers and thunderstorms, and then showers more likely after 2 o'clock this afternoon. Increasing clouds with a high near 88. Tonight, a chance of showers, partly cloudy with a low of 71. And then for tomorrow, showers likely with a high near 87. Right now, it is 75 in downtown Syracuse at 552 on 93Q.
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0: 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Ted and Amy, Thursday, August 6th. 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

0: 93Q, the number one hip music station. That's Benson Boone. Sorry, I'm here for someone else. Ted and Amy in the morning. Joey Walker in for Amy Robbins. Another warm one on the way today.
1: Yeah, we're looking at a high of 88 for your Thursday, but we could see some showers and thunderstorms later on today.
0: All right. 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Dear Ted and Amy, my sister and her husband stopped attending family gatherings. It was gradual at first. They'd attend a party for 10 minutes sometimes and then leave to go hang with friends. They'll attend immediate family gatherings, but not extended. They recently missed out on a family reunion on my father's side because they'd rather, quote, watch fireworks, end quote. This reunion meant a lot to my family. People from all over flew in from out of town. I believe my sister's husband is the problem, but she won't acknowledge the issue. In fact, she changes the subject or hangs up on me when I try to talk to her about it. My parents are aging and don't understand why they won't attend gatherings either. Am I overreacting? Signed, missing my sister in Manlius.
1: I feel like this is very relatable. I think everybody right now can think of that one family member they have. And if you can't, maybe you're the family member.
0: Maybe. I don't know.
1: That skips out a lot on the family events and the family dinners.
0: Yeah, I enjoy the family get-togethers.
1: Me too.
0: I always have. Yeah, you know, whether it's my in-laws or my own family, you know.
1: Never
0: my cousins,
1: cared.
0: Every once in a while, my cousins will get together for like a big lunch and we'll all go and, you know, catch up on each other.
1: The only time I even think about sitting one out with my my wife's family is if it's like a Sunday and I'm into football. Sometimes
0: you'd
1: I'll pass.
0: Quote, watch fireworks. And
1: well, I would quote, watch football.
0: But she could go.
1: But
0: right?
1: She still would go.
0: She and the kids can go.
1: Yes. And I will go to most of them. But I do, you know, one out of every 10.
0: Yeah.
1: I feel it's okay for me to sit out. And
0: that makes sense.
1: That's okay.
0: This sounds a little, I don't know. Is the husband kind of controlling, do you think?
1: Maybe. Maybe he doesn't like the family.
0: And it's odd that the sister's so defensive about it.
1: But that's what we don't know. Is it just the sister's family? Or just the wife? You know what I mean? The wife's family?
0: It does. It sounds like it's the wife's
1: just
0: side
1: her family.
0: Of the family. That's what that's the impression I'm getting.
1: So maybe he doesn't like them.
0: I don't know.
1: Maybe he's not a fan.
0: Maybe. I would love to know what you think, though. Can you relate to this? Missing my sister in Manlius? The letter is posted right up on our Ted and Amy 93Q Facebook page. Leave your comments, because after 8 o'clock, we're going to read them back. And I'm pretty sure she's probably listening, because she did submit it right on our website anonymously. So, you know, maybe we'll get a little more information from her. Again, I would love to know what you think. Leave your comments. We'll read them back. The group is in session for Group Therapy Thursday, 609 with 93Q.
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0: Our first check on the ride in for this Thursday. It is already in the 70s. It's going to be a warm one today, so keep that in mind. Bring along your sunglasses. There is rain in the forecast, though, so it might be a little more overcast than yesterday. A lot of road construction continuing in the area. Slow your speeds down in those zones.
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0: 93Q, the number one hit music station. It's Tame Impala with Jenny Dracula, 619, Ted and Amy in the morning. Happy Thursday. Joey Walker in for Amy Robbins. Already getting warm out.
1: Yeah, already 75 in downtown Syracuse. We are looking at a chance of showers and thunderstorms, and then showers likely after 2 o'clock this afternoon with a high of 88 for your Thursday.
0: There you go. Get the rain out of the way because we have a big event coming up at the NBT Bank Stadium on August 13th, all to benefit Hospice of Central New York in the Finger Lakes. It's their annual Film on the Field.
1: Always a lot of fun. I'm excited about the movie they picked this year.
0: Yeah, this year they're showing Sandlot, which I think was the first movie that they showed when they started the film.
1: Yeah.
0: And it got such a big, you know, response. Because you're in a ballpark. Why wouldn't you want to watch the Sandlot? Classic movie.
1: And the thing with the Sandlot is,
0: yeah,
1: mom and dad love it. And
0: yes,
1: the kids love it.
0: Yeah.
1: You're winning over everybody with a movie like the Sandlot.
0: Were you a Little Leaguer when you were growing up?
1: Oh, yeah.
0: So you can relate.
1: My dad was actually the coach of my Little League team, and he wasn't one of those dads that would put his son at the star position or force him onto the team. He wanted to win, so he had no problem, because I was terrible, letting me sit on the bench.
0: He was
1: very competitive.
0: Yeah.
1: He had no problem putting his son on the bench.
0: Yeah, our coach's son was on our team, and he was a good player.
1: Yeah.
0: So he did get
1: He got to play it.
0: He got to play
1: wherever he wanted.
0: Absolutely. Yeah, I'm with you. But The Sandlot, great movie. And
1: great
0: movie. All to benefit Hospice of Central New York and the Finger Lakes. They do such great work. I am a big believer in hospice. They are amazing when it comes to helping families out, when it comes to that time, end of lifetime. So yeah, the first 150 families in are going to get a special souvenir. Kids 12 and under are free, but right now you don't have to worry about it, because we got some tickets for you.
1: Yeah, a nice 4-pack of tickets for you to go and enjoy a Film on the Field featuring the movie The Sandlot 1 week from today at NBT Bank Stadium.
0: There you go. 421-9393, caller 10. 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
0: We are looking at a more overcast day today than yesterday, but it is still going to be a warm one. Watch for shower activity throughout as well. Again, as you're heading in through the downtown area, a lot of road construction. Slow your speeds down.
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0: Ted and Amy in the morning, 6:22. Let's say hello to caller number 10, June. Hi, June. How are you?
1: I'm good, Ted. How are you?
0: Well, I'm going to take a guess and say you were born in the month of June. Am I close?
1: Yes, I was born in July.
0: In July? And they named you June.
1: Yes, I was named after my Aunt June.
0: Oh, I like that. All right. Well, June, just for being our 10th caller, we do have a family four-pack of tickets for you for the upcoming hospice film on the field a week from tonight, NBT Bank Stadium. It's going to be a fun time. All we want you to do is play a little name three with us. We posted on our Facebook page that the Ride All Day wrist bracelets are going on sale today for the New York State Fair. Yeah. So I want you to tell me, June, three rides you would see at the State Fair.
1: Ferris wheel.
0: Ferris wheel's one.

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0: Well, it's going to be a cloudy one today. We've got a chance of showers and thunderstorms in the forecast, too, but it's going to be warm. High of 88 for your Thursday. Right now, it is already 75 in downtown Syracuse. The news is brought to you by Best Tile. Syracuse police are investigating a stabbing that injured two people Wednesday evening. Officers responded to Gifford Street just before 7 p.m. and found a 15-year-old boy with a stab wound to the stomach and a 35-year-old man with a cut to his hand. Both were taken to Upstate University Hospital with non-life-threatening injuries. The investigation is ongoing. Fairgoers looking to save on rides at this year's Great New York State Fair can take advantage of a one-day online flash sale today. This kicked off at 4 a.m. this morning. It's ride-all-day midway wristbands that are available for $26.01. That includes the fees, and they can be used on any day of the fair's 13-day run. The wristbands provide unlimited access to nearly 70 rides and attractions.
1: You said you and the wife get them every year, right?
0: Every year. Yeah. Because let me tell you something. Just give you a heads up, the price is a lot higher than that when you go to the fair and you go to purchase your ride band for the day.
1: All right.
0: So this is a big savings.
1: Perfect for families with kids, right, that love to ride the rides. Here's the deal, though. There's no limit. You can get as many as you want, and it goes until midnight tonight, right?
0: Yes.
1: Okay.
0: And if you think $25 sounds high, wait till you get to the fair and see what the price is. Typically, this is
1: a
0: big savings. So if your kids plan on going on rides, I highly recommend that you go and get this deal and take advantage of this offer because it is a great deal. It will end at midnight tonight, and then prices will increase as we get closer to opening day.
1: I put a link right up on our Facebook page.
0: Perfect.
1: The Ted Namey 93Q Facebook page. You can just click it and you can be all set to buy.
0: And finally, if you're worried about dangerous animals where you live, they just did a ranking of each state's most dangerous animal. What do you think came in at number one for the state of New York?
1: For New York, I would think...
0: You gotta think about it for a second.
1: All right, well...
0: It's not your typical animal.
1: A rabid raccoon?
0: No.
1: A rabid bat?
0: Think backyard barbecue at night.
1: Oh, skunk?
0: No. Smaller.
1: Smaller than a skunk?
0: Smaller. Backyard barbecue, it's nighttime.
1: Mosquitoes.
0: There you go.
1: That's our most dangerous
0: animal. That's our most, they just did a whole study on this. New Yorkers have the most annoying answer of all, and it was mosquitoes. They are considered the most dangerous animal in the state of New York.
1: You're right, because they carry so much disease.
0: Yeah, thanks to all the diseases that they carry. Now, other states had more intimidating picks, like grizzly bears.
1: Mountain lions.
0: Rattlesnakes.
1: Right.
0: Moose, coyotes. We've got mosquitoes.
1: That's
0: coming in
1: sad.
0: At number one. Isn't that crazy?
1: Although, you know, of all the things that you have to worry about wild animal wise, I guess the mosquito is you can do stuff to prevent it.
0: Yes.
1: Right? I love you. We were at your house for a barbecue and you've got, what are they called? Those little wands where you swing them through the air and it just zaps the mosquitoes.
0: It looks like a tennis racket.
1: Yeah.
0: And it zaps them. I don't know what those are called. But they work great.
1: Yeah.
0: They're a little mean.
1: Well, are they though?
0: I
1: don't think the mosquito suffers.
0: But when you go to like a bigger creature, like a fly, it's a pretty sad death watching the fly
1: on the tennis
0: racket.
1: That's true.
0: You know, seeing the electrocution right there
1: firsthand.
0: But I was kind of
1: getting into it. I was like chasing them through your yard. I was having a good time.
0: You were enjoying killing them.
1: Yeah, well, they are mosquitoes.
0: That's true. They are pretty annoying. But that I think we got that for like $5.
1: Wow. All right. Well, they're pretty effective.
0: They sell those all over.
1: Pretty effective. I like them.
0: Now for today, we got a chance of showers and thunderstorms and then showers likely after 2 o'clock this afternoon. High near 88. Chance of showers for tonight with a low of 71. And then for tomorrow, showers likely with a high near 87. Right now it is 75 at 634 in downtown Syracuse on 93Q.

0: 93Q, the number one hit music station. Stella Langley still at number one on that Billboard Hot 100, 16 weeks in a row. That's Choosin' Texas. Crazy. You think it's so popular because there's a little line dance that goes with it?
1: Is that why?
0: I told you, Amy and her girlfriends get together like once a week in somebody's barn and they practice line dancing.
1: You think that's it, though?
0: I don't know.
1: Why is it? I always wonder that with a lot of hit songs. Yeah. Why? Why that song?
0: It's got a nice story.
1: Nice story. You know? It's good. It's a good song, but why? Why is that 16 weeks at number one?
0: Why was Huntrix up there forever? With
1: it's a great question.
0: Why is Mariah Carey traditionally number one every Christmas season with...
1: That makes sense.
0: All I Want for Christmas.
1: It's an incredible song.
0: Right?
1: That one I understand.
0: It's a mystery. But there you go. Ted and Amy in the morning, 6:39, 21 minutes before 7 o'clock. What is happening in the world of celebrities with Hollywood highlights this morning?
1: Well, in entertainment news, some BMW owners, we don't have this issue. We don't have to worry about this. They're not happy after Spider-Man Brand New Day ads. They started popping up on dashboard screens and newer vehicles.
0: Really?
1: Yeah, drivers say a movie banner appears when they start their cars, and many have taken to social media to complain, with one calling it, "It's like a Black Mirror episode."
0: Oh, wow.
1: The controversy has sparked plenty of debate about whether advertising is creeping a little too far into everyday life.
0: Not since Microsoft jammed that YouTube album down everybody's throat.
1: I still have it.
0: Do you really? On your iTunes?
1: Yeah, it just last year, my prior vehicle would still play that damn U2 album. When I would start my car sometimes.
0: Really?
1: And it had no rhyme or reason. Like, it was just once every 3 months... that would just start playing, and I never understood why.
0: That's so bizarre.
1: I hated that.
0: I mean, I get product placement, but I'm surprised BMW would do something like that.
1: My son was saying that Spider-Man, this new Spider-Man movie, had a lot of product placement. A lot of with really? For kids, like Takis. Are you familiar with Takis?
0: I am familiar with Takis.
1: He said there was a lot of Takis in the movie, like really placed perfectly for you to see.
0: Huh.
1: Also in entertainment news, the commercials are already spoken for. Disney says it has sold out all the Super Bowl ad spots for next February's games.
0: Already?
1: The season hasn't even started.
0: Wow. What were they getting for a 30-second commercial, do we know?
1: They said they sold commercials for as much as $10 million each.
0: Oh!
1: And now this is earlier than usual. It doesn't usually sell out by this point.
0: Right.
1: Super Bowl 61... it's going to air on both ESPN and ABC, marking ESPN's first time broadcasting the big game. I was going to say, I don't recall ESPN ever having the Super Bowl.
0: That's going to be huge for them.
1: Yeah, this is big.
0: Interesting.
1: And then lastly, Charlie Sheen is heading into the podcast world.
0: Charlie Sheen, I could see that.
1: The actor has announced a new weekly show called Mostly Sheenius, where he's going to sit down with celebrities from entertainment, sports, music, and pop culture. There's no word yet on when the podcast will launch or who his first guest will be.
0: I've heard him on a few podcasts. He's pretty good.
1: Is he?
0: Yeah. I mean, he's relatively normal now.
1: Because there was a time where he was not, you would not say the word normal.
0: I think he's come through his tiger blood phase. I think he's come through that. So.
1: You know, there's so many people who are younger right now who really have no clue what we're talking about. And if you're one of those, go do a deep dive and watch some videos of Charlie Sheen.
0: Remember he was doing like a one-person like tour? He was going around like just sitting in a chair and talking to audiences.
1: I mean...
0: He was a little whacked out.
1: There was an interview. I forget who did the interview, but it was... It must-watch TV. If you have not seen it, I'm telling you.
0: Google Charlie Sheen meltdown
1: and
0: see what you come up with.
1: Gotta see it.
0: All right. Thank you for the rundown this morning. It's 6:42 with 93Q.
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0: Did I see Andrew Donovan posted a picture yesterday on the Facebook of another truck that hit the Parkway Bridge? I think we had another truck peel off the roof and the backside by hitting that Parkway Bridge yesterday. So again, just look for the signs while you're out on the roads, all right? Right now, things are moving along well. We are anticipating maybe some rain as the morning goes on. Slow your speeds down in those work zones.
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0: Once again, updating your ride in this morning. There's a little sunshine poking through the clouds. Maybe you do need your sunglasses this morning. Again, we are anticipating rain at some point in the forecast, but right now, things aren't looking too bad. Coming in and through downtown, do watch for a lot of work zones. Slow it down in those areas.
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4: Well, for today, we're looking at a chance of showers and thunderstorms with a high near 88. Right now, it is 74 in downtown Syracuse. The news is brought to you by William Matar. Syracuse police are investigating a stabbing that injured two people Wednesday evening. Officers responded to Gifford Street just before 7 p.m. and found a 17-year-old boy with a stab wound to the stomach and a 35-year-old man with a cut to his hand. Both were taken to Upstate University Hospital with non-life-threatening injuries. The investigation is ongoing. Firefighters quickly brought an early morning fire under control at a vacant commercial building on Syracuse's west side. The Syracuse Fire Department responded just before 2 a.m. to West Genesee Street near Sackett Street, where crews found moderate flames coming from an empty structure. About 30 firefighters were on the scene and no injuries have been reported. The cause of the fire remains under investigation. And finally, here's a question. How much height would you be willing to give up for a gigantic payday?
0: Ooh.
4: How much of your height?
0: I'm 6'3".
4: You got a lot of height to give up.
0: I could go 6 inches.
4: You would go 6 inches.
0: How much money are we talking about?
4: Well, let's see here. A new online poll found that nearly 8 in 10 people would trade away at least a few inches for cash. In fact, 30% said that they would happily give up 10 inches of height for $50 million.
0: Wow. That would make me
4: 10 inches. You're right. 5'5". Your math is better on the spot than mine. You're 5'5" if you gave up 10 inches. 12 inches in a foot. Yes.
0: Yeah.
4: 5'5".
0: Wow.
4: You get 50 million, though. You want to be 5'5"?
0: I could get away with 5'5".
4: Who's 5'5" in this building? I have to really know what I'm working with here.
0: Zanetta's what? 4'11"?
4: I think so. Okay, so that's...
0: She's probably the tiniest.
4: She's like the bar.
0: She's the tiniest one.
4: Yes, I would say so. But not everybody was ready to shrink for a paycheck. About 1 in 5 people said no amount of money would convince them to lose even a single inch. Apparently, some things really are priceless. Now, I used to be 6'2".
0: Okay.
4: I think I'm 6'1". Now, I slouch.
0: Okay. So you think it's posture?
4: My posture is terrible. Terrible.
0: See, I used to be 6'4".
4: And you're down to 6'3".
0: I think it was the hair. I think the hair gave me that extra inch.
4: You don't think it's just aging?
0: Well, an process. Aging. Probably aging.
4: I think it's the aging. Could more be aging. Than the hair.
0: Yeah.
4: Yeah, I think we all just kind of eventually.
0: Shrink a little bit.
4: Yeah, we go down in height.
0: My wife was a bus driver. She was 5'2 when she started, and she was 5'1 when she retired.
4: Really?
0: From, I think, bouncing in the seat, I think it compressed her spine. I think she lost an inch.
4: Lost an inch.
0: Yeah.
4: I'd be willing to go. I like being taller, so I would be willing to go down to 5'8". I think 5'8's the number.
0: I like being that guy in the grocery store where the little old lady goes, "Young man, could you reach that for me?"
4: Yes.
0: And then, you know, it's like, yeah, no problem. Here you go, ma'am. So, I like that.
4: So what would that make? 5'8". I've got 4. I got 5 inches to give up. So I would do 5 inches for $10 million.
0: For $10 million?
4: Yes.
0: All right.
4: That's fair.
0: Now, how would they do that, though?
4: Who's making that offer, by the way?
0: And where would it go? It's not like you can give it to somebody.
4: Yeah, here you go.
0: Can you?
4: I can hand it to Zanetta. Here. Here's 5 inches.
0: I don't know how that would work.
4: Yeah, I don't either.
0: Interesting. All right. It's not much we wouldn't do for money.
4: That's
0: true. You notice
4: that? I do like money. For today, a chance of showers and thunderstorms. Showers likely after 2 with a high of 88. Tonight, chance of showers, partly cloudy, low of 71. And then for tomorrow, showers likely with a high of 87. Right now, it is 74 in downtown Syracuse. at 6:56 on 93Q.
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0: Good morning. 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

0: 93Q, the number one hip music station. Doja Cat with Agora Hills, Ted and Amy in the morning. Joey Walker in for Amy Robbins on this Thursday. About a half hour from now, Francis Fu will be joining us in the studio.
1: Oh, nice.
0: With Francis's Point of Fu. It'll be nice to see him, catch up, yeah. See what he's been up to. What a great day yesterday for the Syracuse Mets day game for camp day.
1: Yeah, they got perfect weather for that.
0: A lot of people out there. And I think they're going to be all right for tonight's Dollar
1: Thursday. They
0: should be. I think the whatever storm is going to be through the area by the time gets underway.
1: Yeah, today we're looking at a chance of showers and thunderstorms, and hopefully it does stay away for tonight's game at MBT Bank Stadium. And speaking of the Syracuse Mets, that's what we want to hook you up with. I got a six-pack of tickets for you to go see the Syracuse Mets this weekend.
0: I like that. Who wants to play a little brilliant or BS? Multiple-choice trivia questions, so we'll take callers 10, 11, and 12 right now. 421-9393. Somebody's going to win a six-pack of tickets to an upcoming Syracuse Mets game. Good luck from 93Q, the number one hip music station.
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0: 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We are anticipating a little shower activity as the morning goes on, but right now things aren't looking too bad. Do watch for a lot of road construction delays throughout the area with alternating lane closures, speed reductions. Again, follow the signage and slow it down in those work zones.
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0: 710 with Ted and Amy. Let's say hello to caller number 10 this morning. Hi, what's your name?
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0: Carly, thanks for listening bright and early. You sound pretty chipper, Carly. Are you in a good mood?
6: Yes, I'm always in a good mood when you get through on the radio station.
0: Yay. All right, well, hopefully you get this question right for those six tickets to an upcoming Syracuse Mets game. Today, Carly, happens to be National Root Beer Float Day.
1: Yum.
0: Also known as a black cow. Do you like root beer floats?
1: Well, what did you just say? It has a name?
0: Black cow. It's also called black cow.
1: I have never heard that in my entire life.
0: Carly, have you ever heard of that?
6: I have not, no. All right.
0: Well, I want you to tell me. It was invented back in 1893 in what state, Carly? Was it New York, Colorado, or Alabama? Where did they invent the root beer float?
6: I would have to say, I want to say Colorado.
0: Is that what you're going to go with?
6: I guess so.
0: Carly, it was invented in Colorado. You got it.
1: Look at that.
6: Good job. Awesome.
0: Yeah. Back in 1893 in a mining camp in Colorado, somebody decided to put a little ice cream in a glass and pour some root beer on it. Bang.
1: What a good combination.
0: Yeah. I love root beer floats.
1: Oh, me too.
0: Good stuff. Carly, you've got six tickets for an upcoming Syracuse Mets game this week. How's that sound?
6: That's awesome. Thank you so much.
0: You are welcome. You hang on the line. Again, SyracuseMets.com for tickets and info. 712 with Ted and Amy in the morning.
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0: 93Q, the number one hit music station. It's Bruno Mars with Risk It All, 719 on your Thursday morning. Ted and Amy. Joey Walker is in for Amy Robbins, and you will be donning your Grimace costume and heading out to McDonald's on South Salina Street next to Planet Fitness this Saturday.
1: I can't wait.
0: For a very special community fundraiser.
1: They got so much going on. I mean, bring the family out. They got a moon bounce. They've got NFL star Latavius Murray. I'm going to be a little bit starstruck hanging out with Latavius Murray at McDonald's on Saturday.
2: But you're just going to be like, you know how you play football?
1: you're really in the NFL?
2: You're really great. Remember you that time all you those played stars? Football?
1: I believe he played for the Vikings. He played for the Raiders.
0: Well, he's very pleased to be a part of the big community fundraiser, all to benefit the future John Diaz Community Center, which will be a huge part of that neighborhood. Every meal purchased during the fundraiser, 15% goes towards the John Diaz Community Center to help this incredible project get one step closer to becoming a reality. So bring the family out, lunch, dinner, all day long. You're going to be there from 4 until 6 p.m.
1: Yes.
0: All right. Now, will your family be in tow, and will they be eating McDonald's
1: while you're there? My kids, when you say the word McDonald's, they jump in the sky. I mean, they are so excited.
0: What is their go-to?
1: Their go-to. My son is getting a little bit crazy. Oh, you can tell he's getting older.
0: He's branching out in the menu.
1: Because this is his order. This is the last time we had McDonald's.
0: Okay.
1: Big Mac.
0: All right.
1: Fries.
0: Yeah.
1: Chicken nuggets, four-piece.
0: Oh, he's going for the chicken nuggets and
1: the McChicken.
0: Big Mac. And a McChicken.
1: And a McChicken. Did I say fries too?
0: Yes.
1: Yeah. All that.
0: Oh, he's powering down.
1: That's his order.
0: Wow.
1: My daughter, the McChicken sandwich plain.
0: They're both outgrown the Happy Meal stage?
1: My daughter will still get one here and there, but she's kind of like transferred over. She likes the McChicken a lot.
0: Okay.
1: But she doesn't like anything on it. Just the chicken itself and the roll and call it a salad.
0: Your wife strikes me as maybe a salad kind of person.
1: My wife is a two cheeseburger meal girl from way back.
0: Two cheeseburger meal.
1: She'll get the two cheeseburger extra value meal, or she will switch it up sometimes. Mm-hmm. And get a 10-piece chicken McNugget meal with barbecue sauce.
0: And you strike me as I'm going to say, quarter pounder with cheese.
1: I've only had that maybe once in my life.
0: Really?
1: I am a two cheeseburger meal also guy.
0: All right.
1: Or I like the Big Mac if I'm going home to eat. It's a messy meal to have in the car.
0: Sure.
1: And I do like the nuggets. I like the boot-shaped ones. Those are my favorites. And I like sweet and sour sauce. The McDonald's, I would like to take a bath in McDonald's sweet and sour sauce.
0: Really?
1: And just cover myself.
0: You're that
1: in
0: big
1: it.
0: Of a fan.
1: It is so good.
0: All right. Well, get that and more on Saturday, again from 4 until 6 p.m. And again, 15% of all the sales at the McDonald's South Salina Street next to the Planet Fitness will go towards that John Diaz Community Center. That's going to be a great fundraiser. And yes, say hello to Latavius Murray. He'll be there with you.
1: Can't wait.
0: All right. So check it out this Saturday with 93Q, the number one hip music station.
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0: 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In and out of downtown, things are moving along relatively well. We are anticipating maybe some rain activity as the morning goes on, but right now, moving along well. Again, this is Speed Week here in New York State. 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

0: Well, for today, we're looking at a chance of showers and thunderstorms. High near 88. Right now, it is 76 in downtown Syracuse. The news is brought to you by William Matar. Syracuse police are investigating a stabbing that injured two people Wednesday evening. Officers responded to Gifford Street just before 7 p.m. and found a 15-year-old boy with a stab wound to the stomach and a 35-year-old man with a cut to his hand. Both were taken to Upstate University Hospital with non-life-threatening injuries. That investigation is ongoing. Firefighters quickly brought an early morning fire under control at a vacant commercial building on Syracuse's west side. The Syracuse Fire Department responded just before 2 a.m. to West Genesee Street near Sackett Street, where crews found moderate flames coming from the empty structure. About 30 firefighters were on the scene, and no injuries have been reported. The cause of fire remains under investigation. And finally, if you're looking for love, New York City might be the place to be.
1: Oh, you know who's in the studio right now? Francis Fu, who is New York raised, right?
0: Yeah.
1: Okay, so why is the Big Apple the place to look for love?
0: A new study ranked America's most romantic cities based on Google searches for things like date night ideas, romantic restaurants, and proposal spots. And yes, New York City topped the list, followed by Nashville, Austin, Chicago, and perhaps surprisingly, Jacksonville, Florida.
1: Jacksonville, Florida.
0: Yeah. Hmm. Researchers say the rankings aren't necessarily about finding love, but they do show where people are spending the most time planning romantic moments.
1: Okay. Now, did you work down in New York City when you lived there?
2: Yeah. Of course, yeah. I worked in a few places.
0: What part of New York City did you live in?
2: I lived in Brooklyn and I worked in Manhattan. But the irony is, from what I understand for dating in New York City, if you live in Queens and somebody lives in Brooklyn, it's nearly hard to date each other because it's like you don't want to travel the five boroughs.
1: Is that what it
0: that's
1: is?
0: That's like an hour trip, right?
2: Yeah, it's like an hour trip. Like nobody really wants to date like that. And I think the thing about the matching stuff, there's so many people in New York City, but the dating culture is toxic because the moment you meet somebody, if they don't check the boxes, you literally check them out of your life because you're not going to see them again.
1: Because you got like 8 million other people to choose from.
2: Yes. So that's the problem with matching with somebody because it's like I'm never going to see this person again in this city, so whatever.
0: And now, it is crazy when you think about the travel situation.
1: Right?
0: It's like us dating somebody in Binghamton.
1: That's exactly it.
0: Yeah. You wouldn't even think of doing it because I'm not going to travel over an hour back and forth to go see somebody in Binghamton. That'd be too tough.
1: Did it take you a while to adjust to the pace of life here in Central New York when you finally came up from the...
2: I got a crash course going to Mooresville.
1: Oh, that's true. All right. So, yeah. So you did your college time in the area.
2: College time was fun.
1: All right. Okay.
2: But yeah, it's toxic out there.
0: Yeah.
1: All right. We'll get more of Francis's point of view coming up in just minutes here with 93Q.
0: For today, yes, a chance of showers and thunderstorms and then showers likely after 2 this afternoon with increasing clouds, high of 88. Tonight, a chance of showers and partly cloudy with a low of 71. And then for tomorrow, showers likely with a high of 87. Right now, it is 76 in downtown Syracuse at 7:33 on 93Q.

0: 93Q, the number one hit music station is Taylor Swift. I knew it. I knew you. Swifties love that song. Swifties love Toy Story 5.
1: Such a good song.
0: It's made over, what, like a 600
1: so
0: million,
1: much money.
0: 800 million?
1: A lot of money.
0: Something
1: it's
0: like
1: doing
0: that.
1: Well.
0: It's doing crazy. That's Taylor Swift with Ted and Amy in the morning. 7:36 on your Thursday. It's Francis Fu and his Francis Point of Fu. Speaking of fandom, you just returned from a BTS concert?
2: That's right.
0: Are you enrolled in the BTS Army?
2: I don't know. I didn't get a check.
0: Are you
2: card.
0: Doing a mandatory 2-year stint in the BTS Army now?
2: No, but I did get to experience it. It is mind-blowing. This was in MetLife Stadium.
0: Oh, okay. Wow. BTS this past weekend, right?
2: This past weekend there was I think almost 83,000
0: oh
2: on each night.
0: Gosh.
2: And
0: holy cow.
3: Wow.
2: That's like a city, right?
3: That's a lot of people.
2: 80,000 people.
0: That's amazing. And yeah. The sound was good and the show was good.
2: Yeah. Sound was fantastic. The boys are professionals. What can I say?
0: Now, was this you or your girlfriend that wanted to go see BTS?
2: This was the girlfriend.
0: Okay. All right. But you were impressed with them, huh?
2: Absolutely impressed. What I'm trying to wrap my head around is like boy bands in general. Like,
0: right.
2: It's just when you think about how crazy it is, what do you think was like the first unofficial boy band to
1: the
2: go pop?
1: The first unofficial Jackson 5?
2: That's actually one of them.
0: Yes. I would say,
1: right?
0: That's
2: one of them.
1: You don't say the Beatles.
0: Osmonds.
2: It is the Beatles.
0: No.
2: And yeah.
0: You think the Beatles were
1: I wouldn't
0: considered
1: call the Beatles
0: a boy band.
1: But they're too good to be considered
2: right,
1: a boy band.
2: But that's the problem. They didn't start until the 70s.
0: That's true.
2: I think the biggest one started in the 90s with the Backstreet Boys and NSYNC. Those were probably...
1: Well, New Kids on the Block.
2: New Kids on the Block, yes.
1: The fame that New Kids had was probably the biggest I saw in my lifetime.
0: What were their fans called? Blockheads?
1: I don't know what name they had.
0: Because BTS Army, mm-hmm. Then you got Swifties. What else do you have?
2: Was there something
0: Cat's about- Eye, Cat's Icons. Cat's Eye has icons.
1: Did the Jonas Brothers, did their fans have a name?
2: Ooh.
0: Oh, I don't know.
2: Wait, One Direction?
1: Well, the One Directioners.
0: Right. One Direction was a huge
1: That was a
0: huge
1: big
0: boy
1: one.
0: Band, yeah. All right, interesting. I don't know. Is it just a boy band thing?
2: Starting to think about like, how many girl bands there are.
0: Well, Cat's Eye.
2: I mean, like, yeah.
0: Pink, right?
1: I know that's an artist.
0: K-pop in general has just, like, exploded over the last few years.
2: It's a cultural shift too.
0: Yeah.
2: Like, I mean, I think I remember myself being younger and like, I guess you could say being ashamed of being Asian because I got picked on a lot. You know what I mean? When I was a kid.
0: Really?
2: And then, yeah. I mean, you know what? Like, I think a lot of Asian Americans understand, like, when you first brought rice to your lunchbox in school, they're like, what is this? This is disgusting. You know, and now they're trading it off.
0: You're right.
2: Now they're like, oh,
1: but kids
2: want
1: that. Were mean. I think kids were a lot meaner back then. I think we have grown as a country. I, you know what I mean?
0: Right.
1: So I think what you dealt with back then, I don't think you would deal with today.
2: I think about that scene from Breakfast Club when she brought the sushi and they're like, what is this?
0: Yeah. And now Francis, you've become so popular, his fandom is called Fujians.
2: Did I
0: Fujiites.
2: I didn't want to rip off the Foo Fighters, but sure.
0: Right? All right, so you were impressed.
2: Yeah, but I was very impressed. I just can't wrap my head around like the idea of the boy band and the screaming girls like here and there. It's like I brought earplugs, thankfully. But
0: was it the tween scream?
2: You know what? It was a great mix. But I want to say I think it was 75% female like audience.
0: All right, because I remember I took my kids to see Britney at the State Fair, and the note that they were hitting with their tween scream just cut right through. I don't know what frequency it was, but it was killing me. I finally let them sit in the row where they were, and I went and I hung with the sheriff's deputies in the back of a stage because
1: it got that bad.
0: It was driving me absolutely crazy.
1: Wow.
0: The tween scream.
2: I do love how they have all boy bands across have left such iconic, indelible marks on our society. Like,
0: sure.
2: So I Want It That Way. Everyone knows that.
0: Oh, well, yeah.
2: I Want You Back by the Jackson 5. That's such an iconic
0: classic song.
2: Great song.
0: Motown, yeah.
2: What Makes You Beautiful? You know, how many times have we
0: One
2: heard?
0: Direction, huh?
1: Another good
2: and
1: one.
2: Lastly, Bye Bye Bye. Getting that revival.
0: It's gonna be me.
1: Yeah, Bye Bye Bye's made a huge comeback, too. And I think it was thanks to the Deadpool movie that kind of brought in a resurgence of that. So, and I Want It That Way is a song now that every dance I go to,
0: they want
1: to
0: hear it.
1: If I'm DJing, they always ask for I Want It That Way. Backstreet Boys, that's made a huge comeback with the younger generation.
0: So what was your go-to BTS song?
2: Oh my God! It's
0: butter.
2: I do love butter. I know, but it was Dynamite. I mean, their first smash hit, I think, was. And Michelle knows this. I'm a sucker for a pitch change in a song. I am a sucker for key a pitch change. When they change the key, towards like that. But if it's one thing I would tell everybody, I don't know how many BTS fans are out there. I mean, like, listen, currently.
0: Oh, I'm sure there's many.
2: But enjoy your fandom, because I think the best thing about where we live in today in the world is the fact that, like, you could be a fan of something and find other people who love the same thing as you do now.
0: There you go. Yeah. It's a community, right?
2: It's such a community. There Even, like, me for pro wrestling, oh, my God.
0: Oh, yeah. All right.
2: Huge pro wrestling
0: You can
2: fan.
0: Then use what they feel feeling. For the boy bands is mm-hmm. what you feel for your pro
2: That's
0: wrestlers, right?
2: All right. Find your fandom.
0: Fujians, you can join Francis Fu the first Thursday of every month with Francis's Point of Fu. Thank you, Francis.
2: Thank you.
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0: We are looking at sunshine right now, believe it or not. It is going to be rainy at some point. So right now, though, you do need your sunglasses. Heading through the downtown area, slowing up on the on and off ramps, the interchanges again. Look for lane restrictions, speed reductions in those work zones. Speed week here in New York State. That means more law enforcement out enforcing speed limits, especially in those work zones. 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
0: In the Traffic Link right now, again, surprisingly, some sunshine. Even though we do have rain and thunderstorms in the forecast, right now things aren't looking too bad as you're coming through downtown. Slow and go. The on and off ramps, the interchanges. Watch your speeds in those work zones this morning.
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2: A little bit of sunshine to start the day. We do have a chance of showers and thunderstorms in the forecast for the rest of your Thursday. High near 88 today. Right now, it is 76 in downtown Syracuse. The news is brought to you by Best Tile. Syracuse police are investigating a stabbing that injured two people Wednesday evening. Officers responded to Gifford Street just before 7 p.m. and found a 15-year-old boy with a stab wound to the stomach and a 35-year-old man with a cut to his hand. Both were taken to Upstate University Hospital with non-life-threatening injuries, and this investigation is ongoing. Fairgoers looking to save on rides at this year's Great New York State Fair can take advantage of the one-day online flash sale that is happening right now as we speak.
0: Did your wife get your kids' bracelets yet?
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2: 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The sale does end at midnight tonight, and prices will increase closer to opening day. And coming from somebody who has done both, I've purchased this. And I've purchased tickets and wristbands at the fair itself and missed out on this deal.
0: Significant savings.
2: You are saving yourself a lot of money. 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
2: And finally, if you're expecting a baby and looking for a unique name, some parents may have taken things a little too far. This is according to Social Security data. Some of the rarest baby names from last year included Tsunami.
0: Tsunami. Why would you name your kid Tsunami? That's horrible.
2: That's terrible.
0: This is my son, Devastating Earthquake.
2: Beretta.
0: Beretta.
2: Maybelline. And Luxury for girls.
0: Okay, that's just right.
2: That's a very strange name.
0: Why don't you just name them, I'm going to be a stripper in the future.
4: Oh my God.
2: I mean, really, that's luxury.
0: Right?
2: I mean, you're really pinpointing her career by naming her.
0: What else
2: luxury.
0: Is she going to do?
2: Now, boys were given names like Howdy.
0: Howdy.
2: Gator.
0: Oh.
2: Chaos. Demon.
0: I actually know a couple that named their son Chaos.
2: Chaos?
0: Yeah, Chaos.
2: You know?
0: I do.
2: A kid named Chaos.
0: And he's a nice kid.
4: With or without the H?
0: With the H.
4: Okay.
0: Yeah.
2: Chaos.
0: Yes. Yeah. I mean, that's...
2: Do you know anybody named Demon?
0: I did see it again. You just...
4: I know one down in Florida, yeah.
0: A Demon?
2: A Demon?
4: Yeah, it goes by, I mean,
2: are you sure it's not Damon?
4: It's Damien, but I think he's stuck with Demon ever.
2: Demon.
0: So, yeah. Damien was ruined from the movie Omen.
2: Yeah.
0: For everyone, I think.
2: Ferrari was also on the list.
0: Ferrari.
4: God, I can't wait that we can go to the fair and go, what's in a name booth? And they were like, my name is
0: right?
4: Chaos.
0: Yeah. Well,
4: or something like wild out there. That'd be
0: you're
4: great.
0: Never going to find those little license plate, you know, souvenir things.
4: Yeah.
0: Although I think they could probably just print them up like on demand now, right?
2: These names are like the opposite because I have, my daughter's name is Olivia.
0: Right.
2: It's like the polar opposite because everybody is named Olivia now.
0: Right,
2: so if you say the name Olivia, about 30 girls
0: if you want to be unique,
2: turn their head.
0: If you want to be unique, pick one of those strange names.
2: Right. For today, a chance of showers and thunderstorms and then showers likely after 2 with increasing clouds, high of 88 today. Tonight, a chance of showers, partly cloudy, low of 71. And then for tomorrow, showers likely with a high of 87. Right now, it is 76 in downtown Syracuse at 7:54 on 93Q.
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1: 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Ted and Amy in the morning. Happy Thursday, August 6th. It is 8 o'clock. 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
1: It is a summer to remember. 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

0: 93 Q, the number one hit music station. Tame Impala with Jenny and Dracula. 804 with Ted and Amy in the morning. Joey in for Amy. It is a summer to remember. That means we've got more prizes to give away. Let's say hello to caller number 10, Mercedes. How are you this morning, Mercedes?
1: Good. How are you?
0: Wonderful. Mercedes, have you had a summer to remember? What fun things have we done so far?
1: So far, we've done fireworks, and we went to the Syracuse Met.
0: Oh, that's nice. Pretty good. All right, well, let's see if we can add to your fun and enjoyment. We have a great summer prize for you for being caller number 10. In honor of the Ride All Day bracelets going on sale for the fair with the Wade shows, they've set up the Tilt-A-Whirl. So I've got your prize up on the Tilt-A-Whirl, Mercedes. Let's get on board here and see how we do.
2: You usually get sick on this ride? This isn't a good ride for you.
0: That's a little too fast. Here we go. Hang on, Mercedes. This is making me a little nauseous.
2: Ted, I don't like this.
0: I don't like the Tilt-A-Whirl. Mercedes, you're doing pretty good, it seems like.
2: You look awfully pale.
0: Wait a minute. Stop. Cut it off, please.
2: Jeez.
0: I apologize. I'm sorry, Mercedes. I shouldn't have eaten breakfast before I got on there. But look,
2: disgusting.
0: Look what we have for you, Mercedes.
2: You got a Big Don's Wild River Outdoor Fun Center gift card.
0: Woo-hoo!
2: Big Don's got everything going on.
0: Crazy cornhole, mini golf, next level
2: laser
0: mini
2: tag.
0: Golf. Laser tag. You're going to have a good ice cream.
2: Oh,
0: we got it all
2: stuff
0: going on. Big Don's up in Cicero. Yeah.
2: Perfect place to be in the summertime, I'll tell you that.
0: Can we get a mop in here?
1: Yeah, big time.
0: There you go. Mercedes, you hang on the line. You are a winner coming up at noon today. Jack Ryan with another chance to win the Summer to Remember with 93Q.

0: 93Q, the number one hit music station. Sabrina Carpenter with Man Child. Ted and Amy in the morning, 8:09. Joey hanging in for Amy Robbins for the next few morning shows.
1: Yeah.
0: She's on vacation till next Wednesday. She'll be back. I did hear she was out at Beacon Skiff at a concert last night. We had an Amy spotting. Yep. Thank you for informing us. She was at the
1: Late Night Drive. What was the band? Hang on. I just Googled them because I had never, and I'm usually pretty good with music.
0: Yeah.
1: I had never heard of
0: I'm
1: these
0: thinking
1: guys.
0: It was something her husband must be into.
1: It was Lake Street Dive Band.
0: All right. Hopefully it wasn't a jam band.
1: Lake Street Dive.
0: We know how she feels about jam bands.
1: She doesn't like
0: that. She wants a song to last about 3-4 minutes tops.
1: She wants no instrumental at the end. She wants it just to end.
0: Yeah, yeah.
1: Once the vocals are done, the song should be done.
0: All right. Well, there's eyes on you, Amy, if you're listening this morning. Just beware what you're
1: doing
0: while
1: you're on vacation. Wherever you go, somebody's watching.
0: All right. Hey, a little after 6 o'clock this morning, we posted right up on our Ted and Amy 93Q Facebook page today's Group Therapy Thursday letter right off the website at 93Q.com. There is a place where you can submit a letter or an issue, whatever problem you want to share for Group Therapy Thursday. We keep you totally anonymous. Here's what it is. Dear Ted and Amy, my sister and her husband stopped attending family gatherings. It was gradual at first. They'd attend a party for 10 minutes sometimes and then leave and go hang with friends. They'll attend immediate family gatherings, but not extended. They recently missed out on a family reunion on my father's side because they'd rather, quote, watch fireworks, end quote. This reunion meant a lot to my family. People from all over flew in from out of town. I believe my sister's husband is the problem, but she won't acknowledge the issue. In fact, she changes the subject or hangs up on me when I try to talk to her about it. My parents are aging and don't understand why they won't attend gatherings either. Am I overreacting? And she signed this, she picked her own name, Missing My Sister in Manlius.
1: Aw.
0: Now, you said you love to go to family gatherings.
1: Love family gatherings.
0: But not necessarily all the time.
1: No, I like to take, so if there's 10 family gatherings, I like to take one off, and I feel like you're owed that.
0: Okay.
1: But my wife will still go.
0: All right. Who gets together more, your family or your wife's family?
1: You know what? What's great about our situation is we do a lot that's combined. So Thanksgiving, Christmas,
0: both families will get
1: together. Both families get together, and typically it's at our house, and we have everybody there. Doesn't matter.
0: You got no choice.
1: Yes.
0: Whether to go, right?
1: Yeah.
0: Okay. Well, that's not bad. Let's see. Rachel writes, they aren't interested in reuniting or spending time with extended family, and that's okay. The issue is you and your expectations of another person. Your sister does not owe you or anyone else an explanation for not wanting to socialize. When you stop expecting you from other people, you'll feel a whole lot less resentment.
1: Wow.
0: So maybe she thinks you're making too big a deal out of it. I don't know.
1: Kate said something similar, said it's their life. Let them be. I mean, that's simple.
0: Right. Heather writes, the only thing you need to focus on is being there for your parents. You can't control your sister or the hurt she causes them. All you can do is be the one they know they can count on. And then Deirdre writes, this is grim, but it might not be her choice. Cutting off contact from family and friends is a classic sign of an abusive marriage.
1: Oh, really?
0: Geez. Oh, boy.
1: Wow.
0: She's going right there. She writes, if the letter writer and her family continue to offer love and support, it could help her sister later. We're here for you and we love you means more than anything. Wow. Yeah. I don't know. It's just, did somebody say something to the husband at some point and then he just doesn't care to hang with the extended family?
1: I always find that weird. My wife has that situation. I know on her side, there's like
0: there's
1: a couple relatives that, they don't show up for the family events consistently. Right. And I think eventually you just, it is a little bit upsetting.
0: Right?
1: You know,
0: yeah.
1: You stop, you start to get used to it, and you don't even invite that person, or you just expect that person not to show up eventually.
0: Right, right. Well, I would love to know what you think. The letter, again, is posted right up on our Ted and Amy 93Q Facebook page. Leave your comments. We'll share more coming up for Group Therapy Thursday, 8:14 with 93Q.
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0: It has been a fairly decent ride in this morning, considering we have rain and thunderstorms in the forecast at some point. Right now, the sun is still shining. Bring along your sunglasses. We are moving slow through the area with all the work zones and the rush hour, so be careful.
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0: 93Q, the number one hit music station. Bruno, I Just Might. Ted and Amy in the morning. It's 8:22 with 93Q. Joey Walker is in for Amy Robbins. Your band is playing out tonight. Is this a good choice when you're filling in for Amy?
1: Well, the good news is we finish up at 9.
0: Not too bad,
1: but it's quite a ways away. We're out in Pompey.
0: Oh, Heritage Hill?
1: Heritage Hill is okay. Where we're performing 6 to 9 tonight.
0: Okay.
1: So if all goes well, I'm in bed by 10:45.
0: Now, do you have maybe 11? Break down and all that stuff, or do you have roadies?
1: We got a sound guy tonight, so it's a little bit of a breakdown, but not crazy.
0: So you got to bring your amp and your guitar.
1: Yeah,
0: that's all you're responsible for.
1: Correct.
0: All right.
1: In bed at 11.
0: All right.
1: Well, not too bad. I mean, tomorrow's Friday. I always wake up a little more energy on a Friday.
0: This was a good choice when you're filling in for Amy.
1: Amy would not like it.
0: She would not be happy.
1: She would not be happy at all.
0: All right. Well, I'm glad you're here in the sunshine for this Thursday morning. In the midst of our group therapy Thursday, our letter writer, who signed herself Missing My Sister in Manlius, her sister has stopped coming to family gatherings, and she's thinking it's the husband's fault, her sister's husband's fault. And she has tried to talk to her sister about it. The sister hangs up on her or won't engage, and she just doesn't understand what's going on. Is she overreacting? That's the issue today. And a lot of people are saying, well, people typically don't go low or no contact with family for no reason. Savannah writes, I can almost guarantee there's a reason. Maybe something happened that offended the husband. She's being a supportive wife who didn't agree with what happened either. Maybe they just want to focus on their life experiences right now. Maybe she's tired of being probed about, when are you having kids? Questions from Aunt Judy, who speaks to once or twice a year. Well, this sounds a little close to home, Savannah. A
1: lot of detail here.
0: Savannah. Maybe they're struggling with fertility. It's hurtful. Savannah, are you? I'm getting a vibe. Maybe they don't want kids. Maybe it's something else entirely.
1: Oh, wow.
0: Savannah, I think you might be trans.

0: initiative of the governor who has put more law enforcement out on the roads to enforce speed limits this week. All right, so especially cracking down on the speeding in the work zones. So we've got enough of them throughout the area where you should be very wary. Slow your speeds down in those work zones.
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0: The cake never made it, and neither did my dad.
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15: Well, not too bad. We're starting out with a little bit of sunshine for today. We do have a chance of showers and thunderstorms later today, but it's going to be another hot one here in central New York. High of 88 for your Thursday. Right now it is 79 in downtown Syracuse. The news is brought to you by William Attar. Syracuse police are investigating a stabbing that injured 2 people Wednesday evening. Officers responded to Gifford Street just before 7 o'clock and found a 15-year-old boy with a stab wound to the stomach and a 35-year-old man with a cut to his hand. Both were taken to Upstate University Hospital.

0: with non-life-threatening injuries. The investigation is ongoing. Firefighters quickly brought an early morning fire under control at a vacant commercial building on Syracuse's west side. The Syracuse Fire Department responded just before 2 a.m. to West Genesee Street near Sackett Street, where crews found moderate flames coming from the empty structure. About 30 firefighters were on the scene, and no injuries have been reported. The cause of fire remains under investigation. And finally, beer lovers may soon have a new option on the shelf. A new report says the next wellness trend could be functional beer.
1: What's functional beer?
0: These are non-alcoholic and low-alcohol brews infused with ingredients like vitamins, probiotics, electrolytes, and even stress-relieving supplements.
1: So like a healthy beer.
0: It's like a healthy beer.
1: But what about the normal depression that you get from alcoholic beer?
0: This is supposed to be all better for you.
1: All right.
0: All good stuff.
1: You're not a real big beer drinker. You like craft beers, right?
0: I do. I love me a good IPA. Juice Bomb and also Fiddlehead are my two go-tos.
1: All
0: I do like a Minky Boodle as my sour choice.
1: Okay. All right.
0: You like, more of a lighter beer.
1: I'm a light beer drinker.
0: Yeah.
1: Which is fine by me.
0: So you're not a fan of the IPAs?
1: I consider light beer the healthy beer.
0: It is. I mean, really, I mean, calorie-wise, you're making a good choice.
1: I've never been a big fan of the sour, bitter beers.
0: See, I like those.
1: Yeah, that's what you enjoy.
0: Yeah. Now, the idea is to deliver some of the social experience of beer while adding potential health benefits. Whether people are ready to swap a cold lager for a wellness-enhanced version remains to be seen, but it's another sign of the growing demand for healthier drink options. Everybody's about being healthy, I've noticed,
1: right,
0: lately.
1: Which is a good thing.
0: It's a great thing.
1: Do we think it looks like beer? Does it resemble like an ordinary beer?
0: I don't have a picture of it in front of me, but I would assume that they're going to go all out and make it look like your typical beer with just good stuff in it.
1: Interesting. Well, you know what? Couldn't hurt, right?
0: That's true.
1: Maybe try one at least.
0: Yeah. Now, for today, a chance of showers and thunderstorms is in the forecast. We got a little bit of sunshine right now. High of 88 for your Thursday. Tonight, a chance of showers and partly cloudy with a low of 71. And then for tomorrow, your Friday, showers likely with a high of 87. Right now, it is 79 in downtown Syracuse at 833 on 93Q.

0: 93 Q, the number one hip music station. Huntrix with Golden, Ted and Amy in the morning. It's 8:36, 24 minutes before 9 o'clock. Joey Walker is in for Amy Robbins, and I'm surprised at how nice a morning it's turning out to be.
1: Yeah, we got a little bit of sunshine to start the day. We are going to see some clouds later today, and they are calling for a chance of showers and thunderstorms later on for your Thursday, but it's going to be a warm one. High of 88. Right now it is 79.
0: All right, we posted this right up on our 1090 93Q Facebook page this morning at 6 o'clock. Our group therapy Thursday letter from Missing My Sister in Manlius, garnering a lot of comments. She writes, "Dear Ted and Amy, my sister and her husband stopped attending family gatherings. It was gradual at first. They'd attend maybe a party for 10 minutes sometimes and then leave to go hang with friends. They'll attend immediate family gatherings, but not extended. They recently missed out on a family reunion on my father's side because they'd rather watch fireworks. This reunion meant a lot to my family. People from all over flew in from out of town. I believe my sister's husband is the problem, but she won't acknowledge the issue. She changes the subject or hangs up on me when I try to talk to her about it. My parents are aging and don't understand why they won't attend gatherings either. Am I overreacting?" And again, she signed it herself, "Missing My Sister in Manlius." A lot of people are commenting on this. Let's see. Renee writes, "I understand you wishing they would participate, but why would you want someone there that doesn't want to be there? Let them do them and you do you. You'll start enjoying these gatherings more as soon as you stop being concerned about why others aren't there. All you can do is extend the invite. And remember, they have free will to choose whether or not to come. It's an invite, not an order. Remember, we're all free to choose." Yeah. Sounds like Renee doesn't like to go to family gatherings either.
1: Gordon said, "I hate extended family gatherings. Maybe he doesn't like large groups, or maybe your family is too much to take. Leave it be."
0: Oh, okay. That could be an issue. Yeah. Anne writes, "There are not enough details in this post to give any kind of helpful advice. She believes the husband's the issue, but then doesn't give any reason as to why." There are so many reasons aside from the husband that this could be happening. Family dynamics are tricky. As other people mentioned, maybe she's tired of the "when are you having kids" questions, or maybe she's tired of listening to everyone sing the praises of her sister, the favorite one, while she sits there left out of the conversation. If they're leaving family events to go hang with friends, obviously they feel more comfortable around friends than family. Just because it's family doesn't mean everyone is close and or is treated equally.
1: I'd be curious to hear if she's ever planned a family gathering. If she's ever been the one that maybe invited people to her home or been the event coordinator, the sister who doesn't show up. Has she ever been the one, planning it?
0: That would be interesting.
1: Is it just her not going to other people's houses and other people's events?
0: Maybe he grew up in a family where they didn't do a lot of gatherings. I mean, a lot of families don't get together like it sounds this family does. So maybe he's just not used to big family gatherings. I don't know. Interesting, though. Some things to think about. 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
0: Back in the Traffic Link for a check on the ride in this morning. Again, in and out of downtown, slow going with the rush hour and the road traffic that's going on. Again, speed week in central New York. Police are out cracking down. Slow it down, especially in those work zones.
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0: One more check on your ride in this morning as we continue winding down the rush hour. Again, you're going to encounter slowdowns in work zones throughout the area with lane restrictions, speed reductions, alternating lane closures. Speed week, that means there's more law enforcement on the roads enforcing speed limits, especially in those work zones, so be careful.
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3: I'm William Matar. 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We're New York's largest motor vehicle accident firm. After a motorcycle crash, call William Matar, 315-444-4444, South State Street, Syracuse.
0: Well, we are looking at cloudy skies for your Thursday. We do have a chance of showers and thunderstorms in the forecast for today. We got a high of 88 to look forward to. Right now, it is already 81 in downtown Syracuse. The news is brought to you by Best Tile. Syracuse police are investigating a stabbing that injured two people Wednesday evening. Now, officers responded to Gifford Street just before 7 p.m. and found a 15-year-old boy with a stab wound to the stomach and a 35-year-old man with a cut to his hand. Both were taken to Upstate University Hospital with non-life-threatening injuries. The investigation is ongoing. Fairgoers looking to save money on rides this year at the Great New York State Fair can take advantage of the one-day online flash sale.
4: Oh, boy.
0: Which is happening as we speak. You can purchase your ride all day midway wristbands for only $26.01. And that includes fees.
4: Why do they got to do the one penny?
0: I think that's just how it works out with the tax and the fees and all that.
4: Does anyone even have pennies anymore?
0: No. They don't exist anymore.
4: Probably can't pay in cash anyway.
0: That's true,
4: probably
0: too.
4: Probably got to use a card or something, right?
0: Now, that does include fees, and it can be used on any day of the fair's 13-day run. And if you think the fair is a long ways away, it's not. We were just talking that it's 3 weeks from yesterday.
4: 20 days. 20 days.
0: That's it. 20 days, and then the fair will be here.
4: Wow.
0: So you can save yourself some money. Get yourself one of these wristbands. I mentioned earlier that we have taken the kids, and we forgot to purchase one of these, and then when we got to the fair, we realized we're spending a lot more money than $26.01.
4: Yeah. Now, you being a family of four, it's got to be tough to stretch your dollar when you're at the fair.
0: Yeah.
4: You spend most of your money on food.
0: Kids
4: spend most of the money on the midway.
0: And luckily, their favorite game, the game we usually play the most is Jones, I Got It.
4: Okay.
0: And that's one of the more affordable games. It's not too bad.
4: And you might win something.
0: But some of the games get a little pricey. So you got to kind of pick and choose what games to play.
4: All right. What do you go for merchandise-wise if you get it? If you get it at Jones, I Got It, what do you get?
0: What do you mean, prize-wise?
4: Yeah.
0: What am I picking?
4: Yeah, yeah.
0: Whatever my kids...
4: Single winner. Oh, the kids get to pick the prize?
0: Yes. Eight-year-old Olivia.
4: I'd go for like
0: Daddy wants a prize.
4: A pot or pan or maybe some glasses.
0: No. Sorry, kids. This one's on me. I'm going to go pick out a prize.
4: See, that's what I would
0: do. But, Daddy, I wanted a stuffed animal.
4: Oh,
0: what is wrong with you?
4: It's been a while.
0: And finally, there's a Florida steakhouse that is serving up a dining experience that's definitely not for everyone.
4: Uh-oh.
0: A restaurant in Hollywood, Florida is hosting a special monthly event where guests can enjoy their meals with a very relaxed dress code.
4: Okay.
0: Or shall I say no dress code at all.
4: It's a nude dining
0: experience out in Florida.
4: Au naturel.
0: Yeah, the owner says the idea was created to attract customers and insists that the environment is respectful and professional. City officials say that it's legal because the restaurant staff, they remain fully clothed. So if you're curious, reservations don't come cheap. I saw that it's $250 for a guy, $150 for a girl.
4: Why is it cheaper for a girl? That's
0: cheaper
4: not fair.
0: Cheaper for a woman than a guy.
4: That's sexist. Besides that, the average age of the typical Floridian that goes out to dinner is about 75 years old.
0: You
4: really want to see that?
0: Me thinking, oh my God, there's going to be all these very attractive people at this dining experience.
4: Yeah.
0: My mind starts wandering. I'm like, I wish I could go to see this. And then I remember when I went to a nudist camp once, not to partake, but I was actually working a radio station remote broadcast.
4: You did a remote from a nudist camp.
0: From a nudist camp. And I remember the prize wheel being out. And it was the longest line of people you've ever seen. And they were all older males.
4: naked.
0: Naked, waiting to spin the prize wheels.
4: You got to be careful with those prize wheels when you're naked. There's a lot of spokes involved.
0: But
4: that could go another way.
0: I wonder if they're serving strip steak.
4: Oh, possibly. Very good.
0: At this dining experience.
4: Very good. Yeah, I would wait until after like 7 o'clock at night to go, though.
0: Yeah?
4: Get the early bird people out.
0: That's true. Yeah, the later you go, maybe the
4: it might be better
0: looking the people. For today, a chance of showers and thunderstorms. Increasing clouds, high of 88. Tonight, a chance of showers with a low of 71. And then for tomorrow, showers likely with a high of 87. Right now, it is 81 in downtown Syracuse at 856 on 93.
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0: 93Q, the number one hit music station, it's Ariana Grande. We can't be friends. Wait for your love. Ted and Amy in the morning, 9:08 on your Thursdays. Joey Walker in for Amy Robbins. Thanks for hanging with me, buddy.
1: Well, thanks for having me. We got a cloudy start to the day. We could see some showers later on today. Let's hope they stay away. It's going to be a warm one, though. High of 88 for your Thursday. I went to my daughter's gymnastics class last night.
0: Oh, okay. She does it in the summertime.
1: Yeah, summertime. Yeah, 3 days a week.
0: Okay.
1: 4 hour classes. And they get pretty intense. And I'm hanging out with all the gymnastics moms.
0: Okay.
1: And one of the moms, Monica, she has a very organized iPhone where all the apps go into folders.
0: Oh, I've seen people like that.
1: Yeah, very organized. Me, I always have 6 pages of apps, no organization whatsoever. But Monica, what I did was, I gave her my phone and I said, have at it. So she organized, that is my main screen.
0: Oh my God, you've got 1, 2, 3, 4, 5, you've got 7 folders.
1: This is my main, this is my only page.
0: I've never seen.
1: It's 7 folders and they're not labeled. What she does is she color codes them. So if I need an app that's green colored, I would go to the green icons, the green emojis.
0: Okay.
1: And go to the green folder. If I need to go to a blue. And she does this to a lot of people's phones, which is great. And what she's realized is she said something brilliant yesterday. That blue is the most common app color.
0: Blue.
1: Okay, so the blue folder is packed.
0: Full. Let me
1: that
0: see.
1: Is packed with things.
0: Let me see what I've got.
1: It's a very busy folder.
0: 1, 2, 3, 4, 5, 6, 7, 8, 9, 10. I have 12, 13, 14. I have 14 pages.
1: Oh, my God.
0: Oh, I could definitely use Monica's.
1: You got 14 pages?
0: Yeah, and it's a lot of stuff I don't use.
1: She would need to take a day off from work. I mean, I don't know if she'd be able to do this for you, Ted.
0: And I don't know if I remember what color my app is that I'm looking for. You know what I mean? You have to know what color your app is.
1: You do have to know the colors, but you're...
0: Although you can still search, right?
1: That's what she said. Okay. If you have any problems, just go to the search icon.
0: Oh, Monica.
1: But, I mean, she really, you know, took my phone over, and I'm liking it so far.
0: I'm impressed.
1: She's got a very clean look. I like it.
0: It does.
1: Now, she said what she does, though, is we get closer to the holidays. Yeah. For example, your Dunkin' app, sometimes as it gets to Christmas time, it will go into a Christmas color-y.
0: Like a red and green.
1: Yes.
0: Nice.
1: And then what you got to do is you got to go in and then move the app to correspond with the right color folder.
0: Okay.
1: And then when Christmas is over, you would obviously move it back.
0: Did she show you how to do this, by the way?
1: Yes.
0: Really?
1: A lot of work goes into this. A lot of effort.
0: Did she even see her daughter tumbling at gymnastics?
1: I think she
0: last night?
1: Saw a little bit.
0: Well, this might be something she should do on the side. This might
1: be
0: a side hustle, organizing people's iPhones. I am impressed. I can't believe you got 7 folders and that's it on your
1: phone. That's it. My phone, it's a nice, clean look, so... If you want Monica to take your phone over, it might take her a couple days, but she could do your 14 pages.
0: It might take you a half hour to find the app where her phone number is.
1: That's true.
0: But at least you're organized now.
1: I'm impressed.
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0: 93Q, the number one hip music station. It's Bruno Mars and Risk It All. Ted and Amy in the morning. It's surprisingly a nice morning considering the forecast said rain and thunderstorms. I don't know if we're going to see anything today.
1: Let's hope now. We got a little bit of sunshine peeking through. We are going to see cloudy skies today with, yes, a chance of showers and thunderstorms later this afternoon. High of 88 today.
0: It's Francis Fu and his Francis Point of Fu. Speaking of fandom, you just returned from a BTS concert?
2: That's right.
0: Are you enrolled in the BTS Army?
2: I don't know. I didn't get a check.
0: Are you doing a mandatory 2-year stint in the BTS Army now?
2: No, but I did get to experience it. It is mind-blowing. This was in MetLife Stadium.
0: Oh, okay.
1: Wow.
0: BTS this past weekend, right?
2: This past weekend. There was, I think, almost 83,000 on each night.
0: And holy cow.
1: Wow.
2: That's like a city, right?
1: That's a lot of people.
2: 80,000 people.
0: That's amazing. And the sound was good and the show was good.
2: Yeah. Sound was fantastic. The boys are professionals. What can I say?
0: Now, was this you or your girlfriend that wanted to go see BTS?
2: This was the girlfriend.
0: Okay. All right. But you were impressed with them, huh?
2: Absolutely impressed. What I'm trying to wrap my head around is like boy bands in general. Like,
0: right.
2: How it's just when you think about how crazy it is, what do you think was like the first unofficial boy band to
1: the
2: go pop?
1: The first unofficial Jackson 5?
2: That's actually one of them.
0: Yes. I would say,
1: right?
0: That's
2: one of them.
1: You don't say the Beatles.
0: Osmonds.
2: It is the Beatles.
0: No.
2: You
0: think the Beatles were
1: I wouldn't call the Beatles a boy band.
2: But
1: they're too good to be considered.
2: Right,
1: boy
2: but
1: band.
2: That's the problem. Our,
0: I would
2: the boy
0: like
2: bands.
0: The Osmond Brothers.
2: They didn't start until the 70s.
0: That's true.
2: Or technically, I think the biggest one started in the 90s with the Backstreet Boys at NSYNC. Those were probably.
1: Well, New Kids on the Block.
2: New Kids on the Block, yes. Yes.
1: The fame that New Kids had. Was probably the biggest I saw in my lifetime.
0: What were their fans called? Blockheads?
1: I don't know what name they had.
0: Because BTS Army. Mm-hmm. Then you got Swifties. What else do you have?
2: Was there something
0: Cat's
2: about?
0: Eye. Cat's Icons. Cat's Eye has icons.
1: Did the Jonas Brothers, did their fans have a name?
2: Ooh.
0: Oh, I don't know.
2: Wait, One Direction?
1: Well, the One Directioners.
0: One Directioners. Right. One Direction was a huge
1: That was a
0: huge
1: big
0: boy
1: one.
0: Band. Yeah. All right. Interesting. I don't know. Is it just a boy band thing?
2: Starting to think about like how many girl bands there are.
0: Well, Cat's Eye. Pink, right?
1: I know that's an artist.
0: K-pop in general has just like exploded over the last few years.
2: It's a cultural shift too.
0: Yeah.
2: I mean, I think I remember myself being younger and like, I guess you could say being ashamed of being Asian because I got picked on a lot. You know what I mean? When I was a kid.
0: Really?
2: And then, I mean, you know what? Like, I think a lot of Asian Americans understand, like, when you first brought rice to your lunchbox in school, they're like, what is this? This is disgusting. You know, and now they're trading it off.
0: Right.
2: Now they're like, oh,
1: but kids were mean. I think kids were a lot meaner back then. I think we have grown.
2: Yeah.
1: As a country. You know what I mean?
0: Right.
1: So I think what you dealt with back then, I don't think you would deal with today.
2: I think about that scene from Breakfast Club when she brought the sushi and they're like, what is this?
1: And
0: now Francis, you've become so popular, his fandom is called Fugians.
2: Did I
0: Fugiites.
2: I didn't want to rip off the Foo Fighters, but sure.
0: Right? All right. So you were impressed.
2: Yeah, but I was very impressed. I just can't wrap my head around like the idea of the boy band and the screaming girls like here and there. It's like I brought earplugs, thankfully. But
0: was it the tween scream?
2: You know what? It was a great mix. But I want to say I think it was 75% female audience.
0: All right. Because I remember I took my kids to see Britney at

0: comeback, too. And I think it was thanks to the Deadpool movie that kind of brought in a resurgence of that. So, and I Want It That Way is a song now that every dance I go to,
1: they want
0: to
1: hear it.
0: If I'm DJing, they always ask for I Want It That Way. Isn't Backstreet Boys, that's made a huge comeback with the younger generation.
1: So what was your go-to BTS song?
2: Oh my God! It's
1: Butter.
2: I do love Butter. I know, but it was Dynamite. I mean, their first smash hit, I think, was and Michelle knows this. I'm a sucker for a pitch change in a song. I am a sucker for key a pitch change. When they change the key, towards like that. But if it's one thing I would tell everybody, I don't know how many BTS fans are out there. I mean, like, listen, currently.
1: Oh, I'm sure there's many,
2: but enjoy your fandom, because I think the best thing about where we live in today in the world is the fact that, like, you could be a fan of something and find other people who love the same thing as you do now.
1: There you go. Yeah. It's a community, right?
2: It's such a community. There even, like, me for pro wrestling. Oh, my God.
1: Oh, yeah. Yeah. All right.
2: Huge pro wrestling
1: you can,
2: fan.
1: Then you, is this what it's they feel feeling. For the boy bands is mm-hmm. what you feel for your pro
2: That's
1: wrestlers,
2: right.
1: right?
2: All right. Find your fandom.
1: Fujians, you can join Francis Fu the first Thursday of every month with Francis's Point of Fu. Thank you, Francis.
2: Thank you.
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0: you, I guess you moved on really easily. 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

0: 93Q, the number one at music stations. Tame Impala with Jenny, Dracula, Ted and Amy in the morning, running to the sun because it is a pretty decent morning so far, although we are anticipating maybe a little rain activity as the day goes on.
1: We could see some rain later on today. We are looking at cloudy skies, a little bit of sunshine for your Thursday. Another warm one, though. High of 88. Right now it is 81 in downtown Syracuse.
0: Joey Walker in for Amy Robbins this morning. What's happening in the world of celebrities with Hollywood highlights?
1: Well, Spider-Man Brand New Day continues to be the story at the box office, and it's also the story if you own a BMW. Some BMW owners are not happy after Spider-Man Brand New Day ads started popping up on dashboard screens in newer vehicles. Drivers say a movie banner appears when they start their cars, and many have taken to social media to complain, and one called it, it's like a Black Mirror episode.
0: Yeah. The
1: controversy has sparked plenty of debate about whether advertising is creeping a little too far into everyday life.
0: How about when Microsoft crammed the YouTube album down everyone's throats when you upgraded your iTunes?
1: It was so annoying.
0: You remember that?
1: So annoying.
0: All of a sudden,
1: you
0: got a YouTube album on your phone. It's like, where'd this come from?
1: Yeah. But I noticed with my vehicle, I didn't do the download, but I did get a notification on my phone that if I wanted the World Cup theme for my dashboard as the World Cup was going on,
0: yeah,
1: I could update my dashboard to be World Cup.
0: You didn't want to do that.
1: I'm not a soccer guy. I mean, let's go America, Team USA, all that, but I'm not going to watch a game. I'm not going to.
0: You opted out.
1: So I did not do that. Okay. So my dashboard never turned into a World Cup theme during the World Cup.
0: And then good luck getting it back to normal. Right?
1: Yeah. Now, also in entertainment news, the commercials are already spoken for. Disney says it has sold out all its Super Bowl ad spots for next February's game now, months earlier than usual.
0: Yeah, that blows my mind. I know this is a big time for advertisers to start like new campaigns and things, so this gives them some time to at least work on it, right?
1: Yeah, reports say 30-second commercials sold for as much as $10 million each.
0: Holy cow.
1: Super Bowl 61 is going to air on both ESPN and ABC, and this marks ESPN's first time broadcasting the big game.
0: Yeah, interesting. Okay.
1: I think, and by the way, speaking of football, I believe tonight is the Hall of Fame game.
0: Really?
1: Which kind of kicks off the start of the NFL
0: season.
1: The unofficial
0: start, okay.
1: Yeah, because after tonight, I think as you go towards next weekend, fast forward another week, and that's when preseason begins.
0: Okay.
1: They got 3 weeks of preseason, and of course, Labor Day weekend, that Thursday before Labor Day.
0: By the way, Bills fans, our sister station, the Score 1260, is now your official Bills radio network station here in Syracuse.
1: That's right.
0: You can hear all the Buffalo Bills games and talk shows and all that stuff, 1260 on your AM dial.
1: And lastly, Charlie Sheen is heading into the podcast world. The actor has announced a new weekly show called Mostly Sheenius, where he's going to sit down with celebrities from entertainment, sports, music, and pop culture. Now, there's no word yet on when this podcast will launch or who his first guest will be. So even Charlie Sheen now is getting his own podcast.
0: Well, and I've heard him as a guest on other people's podcasts. He's not bad.
1: Yeah, he was on with Joe Rogan.
0: Okay, yeah.
1: He did a big podcast with him. I watched a little bit of that.
0: Yeah, I think he's been on like a couple other ones. Smartless, maybe. Maybe he did Conan.
1: My dad said, now that I have glasses, I had a hat on the other day, and he was calling me Wild Thing with my glasses.
0: Oh, okay. Yeah, from Major League. Yeah, I could see it.
1: Thought I looked a little bit like Wild Thing.
0: You got the Charlie Sheen glasses going. I could see that.
1: Yeah.
0: Yeah. Interesting. I love your dad. Good sense of humor. Thank you for the rundown.
1: You're welcome.
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1: You're still giving him their credit?
0: Well, okay, so he moved when he was like five.
1: He was little. But he was born here. That's all that matters.
0: He still has family here.
1: That's right.
0: Still lots of family in the area, right? Ted and Amy in the morning. Joey, another spectacular job filling in for Amy Robbins this morning. I appreciate it.
1: Oh, thanks, Todd.
0: You're back tomorrow now. Don't forget, I know your band is playing out tonight. Heritage Hill in Pompey.
1: 6 to 9.
0: You're going to be done by 9. Don't
1: so
0: stay
1: 9 o'clock.
0: Longer. If somebody offers you money to stay longer, don't be taken.
1: That's happened before. We've also had it when we first started out where we got offered money to stop playing. So we've come a long ways. No, it's funny, though, because when you first start out as a band,
0: yeah,
1: especially here in Central New York, it's tough because you're trying to draw people in.
0: Sure.
1: So we were playing a venue. This was like one of our second or third shows. And it got to where we took a short break.
0: Okay.
1: And the owner of the bar we were playing at went up to us and said, hey, I'm not going to pay you the full amount. So if you guys want to stop now, you can. But you can keep playing. I'm going to pay you this cheaper rate.
0: Wow. He did that on the fly?
1: Nobody was there. The place was empty. Because we were still young. We were still new.
0: All right. So that had to be a few years ago.
1: That was the first, like our second show. It was a long time ago.
0: Because the last time, I just went out and saw you, was it last week? Last weekend.
1: Yeah, at Tiki Bar.
0: You guys didn't even take a break. You played straight through.
1: And now we have a following. So now when you go see us, we draw a big crowd. It's great.
0: No, I was blown away.
1: A lot of fun.
0: You guys didn't even take a break. It was amazing.
1: Yeah, so tonight, you can come see us at Heritage Hill. And then hopefully I'll be able to get up in the morning tomorrow to come in and do the show.
0: Why do I have a feeling I'm going to be by myself tomorrow?
1: No, I'll be here.
0: You'll be here?
1: I promise.
0: All right, because we got a lot going on. We got Feel Good Friday flashbacks tomorrow. Aiden McGuire from Aiden Media is stopping by. We're going to catch up on him. He is like Mr. Syracuse in Central New York.
1: Oh, I've heard of him. I've never met him before.
0: You never met Aiden?
1: No.
0: He's the one that does all the drone videos and the Five for Friday things, posts up on Facebook and stuff.
1: Great.
0: He's a very good guy, and he's going to be joining us. We'll catch up with him. More chances to win with Summer to Remember prizes, more qualifying for the big Somber Flyaway. Don't miss it. 5:30 till 10 Friday morning. 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

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Hope you're having a great day so far. Find me on Instagram, On Air with Jack. Humid day expected, too. Look at temps in the upper 80s as we kick off 45 minutes of nonstop hit music with Ella Langley.

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0: 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I'm Jack Ryan, and you can join Joey Walker this Saturday from 4 to 6 p.m. He'll be at McDonald's on South Salina Street in Syracuse, right next to Planet Fitness. 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

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Jack Ryan with you on your Thursday and for Joey today. On Air with Jack. You can find me on Instagram. 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
19: We'll see a chance of thunderstorms today. The high of 88. Tonight, partly cloudy. Low 71. 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

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Sabrina Carpenter's latest in under 10 minutes, plus Bruno Mars and Justin Bieber. 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

0: 93Q, the number one hit music station. I'm Jack Ryan, and join us this Sunday from noon to 2 before the Mets game at MBT Bank Stadium. 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
1: 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Again, caller 10, 315-421-9393, and good luck.

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1: Hey, it's Jack Ryan with you on your Thursday. Let's take you back now to 1996 with a song that tells the story of a child asking big questions about God, faith, and the world around them. And it became one of the defining alternative rock hits of the decade. As we go back to their 96 album, Pet Your Friends, this is Dishwalla, kicking off the Lunchtime Rewind with Counting Blue Cars on 93Q. Let's go.

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0: Hey, hope you're having a great summer so far. We're going to make it even better right now. We've got your prize for the noon hour today. And you have, looks like, a pair of tickets to the Sterling Renaissance Festival. One of my fun favorite activities to do in the summertime here in Central New York. Of course, a national destination for so many people. And there's a couple weekends left. You've got your tickets. Congratulations.
1: That's awesome. Thank you.
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0: 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It's the Lunchtime Rewind, and I'm Jack Ryan. We're taking you now to the 2000s with a song that uses the image of a broken-down carnival attraction to symbolize a relationship that's run its course. It blends humor, frustration, and a sense of moving forward, and it showcased Pink's ability to turn personal experiences into powerful

Taking it back with Pink on 93Q, it's the Lunchtime Rewind. I'm Jack Ryan. We're going to finish up now as we head to 2015 with a song about being there for someone whenever they need help, encouragement, or a friend to lean on. It had a positive message with a catchy pop sound. It became one of this artist's biggest early solo hits and, of course, also helped establish him as a rising star. And how can you not love all of his TikToks nowadays of how he creates his music? From 2015, off his album 9-Track Mind, it's Charlie Puth with One Call Away on the Lunchtime Rewind on 93Q.

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21: Chance for thunderstorms today. High of 88. Tonight, partly cloudy, and a low of 71. 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

Well, the new season of Ted Lasso started last night on Apple TV. And I gotta say, that first episode, what a great way to bring back Mr. Ted Lasso himself. That show, I told my wife, always kind of feels like someone giving you a really big hug. It's the best way I can describe it. I'm so happy it's back. Olivia Rodrigo now on 93Q. I know.

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number one hit music station. It's Jack Ryan with you on your Thursday. And for Joey today, find me on Instagram, On Air with Jack. Don't forget, coming up at 2 o'clock, another chance to win a flyaway to the city of your choice to see this guy. Here's Somber.

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21: See a chance for thunderstorms today. The high of 88. Tonight, partly cloudy. Low 71. 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
1: Remember back in the day when you were watching a show and, you know, it would go on summer break and you would always expect it to come back in the fall at some point in time? And it was like that every season. Now, one of my favorite shows is delayed and I'm really upset about it. I'll tell you which show coming up in the next 10 minutes. For now, it's Zara Larsson on 93Q.

0: 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Kiss me and I might
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For 2 years, Landman has premiered on Paramount Plus in November, and now they're saying that it's delayed for the first time. It was like clockwork. It, you know, back to the old days when shows used to come back at the same schedule every year. I guess filming delays and some of the actors working on other projects is pushing it back. Now a premiere, not until 2027 for season 3 of Landman. Such a great show. It's Harry Styles on 93Q.

0: 93Q, the number one hit music station. I'm Jack Ryan, and you can join Joey Walker this Saturday from 4 to 6 at McDonald's on South Salina Street in Syracuse, right next to Planet Fitness. We'll be out there for their community fundraiser benefiting the Future John Diaz Community Center. 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You can spin the 93Q prize wheel to win some great stuff and more. We'll see you this Saturday from 4 to 6 at McDonald's, South Salina Street with 93Q.
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1: Pretty. 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
17: Central New York weather.
18: Chance of a thunderstorm today. We'll see the high around 88. Tonight, partly cloudy, low 71. 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
1: I'm Jack Ryan, stepping out the door on your Thursday. Thanks for sticking along. I'll be back with you again tomorrow morning at 10, filling in for Joey one last time. Find me on Instagram, On Air with Jack. Rick's up next. I'll leave you now with Ella Langley, Choosing Texas on 93Q. See ya.

0: 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It's Rick Roberts stepping in with more of today's hit music every hour. 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

93Q, still no Powerball winner. So now Saturday's jackpot is $856 million. By the way, the last Powerball winner, back on May 2nd. It's been a bit. 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Martin Garrix, Ed Sheeran, 93Q. 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
1: Our first look at the roads this afternoon. In East Syracuse, delays due to road work on 481 southbound from the thruway to the Kirkville Road exits. In Geddes, be on the lookout for a fuel spill on 690 East at the John Glenn Boulevard exit. In Syracuse, an accident on South Midler Ave at Burnett Ave. We will keep an eye on things. Be careful.
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22: Central New York weather.
1: Tonight, a chance of showers and thunderstorms through early this evening. Otherwise, mostly cloudy, low 69. Tomorrow, patchy fog early. Otherwise, sunny clouds with a chance of showers and storms mainly later in the day. High 88. 88 in Syracuse now. 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

93Q, the number one hit music station. Looking ahead to the weekend. Can't rule out a few showers or storms, especially on Saturday, but still warm, still summery, mid to upper 80s, so really not too bad. Mr. Know-It-All, Teddy Swims, 93Q.

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1: Okay, in East Syracuse, we have delays due to road work on 481 southbound from the thruway to the 690 interchange. And Syracuse slow moving because of construction on 690 west from Teal Ave to 81. Also in Syracuse, an accident, Gifford Street between Ontario Street and South Geddes Street, and a structure fire, Tully Street between Tioga Street and Oswego Street. Be careful.
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1: John.
0: Hi, John. Where are you calling from?
1: I'm out in Auburn.
0: John in Auburn, you're caller 10. You're my winner.
1: Thank you. That's exciting.
0: Yes. Now, we don't know what you won yet. It's inside this envelope. We're going to find out together. Okay, John?
1: Yes, sir.
0: All right, we're going to open it up. Let's see here. Oh, John, I hope you're feeling spontaneous because you got a pair of tickets to tomorrow night's Brew at the Zoo at the Rosamond Gifford Zoo in Syracuse.
1: That's awesome.
0: Yeah, enjoy a variety of craft beers, wines, canned specialty cocktails, plus the animals, of course, and food trucks, live music, a silent auction. So much fun tomorrow.
1: Perfect. I appreciate it. That's fantastic.
0: You got it, John. Who's hooking you up during our summer to remember?
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1: 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Austin, Syracuse, the structure fire, Tully Street between Tioga Street and Oswego Street. We will keep an eye on things for you. 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
19: Central New York weather.
1: Tonight, a chance of showers and thunderstorms through early this evening. Otherwise, mostly cloudy. Low 69. Tomorrow, patchy fog early. Sun and clouds, chance of showers and storms, mainly later in the day. High 88. It's 90 in Syracuse. 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

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In honor of Spider-Man being the number one movie at the box office, why does Spider-Man find it hard to get a girlfriend? 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

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Sabrina Carpenter.

0: 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I'm Rick Roberts. 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We're next to Planet Fitness. 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
0: In East Syracuse, slowdowns due to road work on 481 South at the Kirkville Road exits. In Syracuse, slow 690 West from Teal Ave to 81 and also 690 East from Midler Ave to Thompson Road because of construction. In Fayetteville, there's an accident. Duguid Road at Salt Springs Road. That's a look at the roads as we inch towards rush hour.
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0: House. 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

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Sloths can hold their breath longer than dolphins. And it's not even close. Cat's eye. 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
7: It's busy in Syracuse. Watch for an accident on 690 West, right at the Teal Ave exit ramp. Delays on 690 West from Midler Ave to Teal Ave, and back up 690 East from Midler Ave to Thompson Road. Also in Syracuse, a disabled vehicle, 81 North, before the 690 interchange, causing slowdowns. In Camillus, a crash on Milton Ave at North Onondaga Road, right at the Camillus area. In DeWitt, there's a crash Nottingham Road at East Colvin Street, and an Elbridge, an accident with injuries. Authorities on scene, Hamilton Road between Barker Road and South Hamilton Street. As I said, lots going on, so be careful.
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7: Tonight, a chance of showers and thunderstorms through early this evening. Otherwise, mostly cloudy, low 69. Tomorrow, patchy fog early. Sun and clouds, chance of showers and storms mainly later in the day. High 88. 88 in Syracuse now on the number one hip music station.

93Q, if you missed it, text the national keyword house to 95819 for a shot to win a trip for two to see Somber in the U.S. city of your choice. 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And good luck from 93Q, the number one hit music station. 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
0: Our last look at the roads. We're at the other side of rush hour. Expect the usual hangups on 81, 481, 690 in the thruway. Off the highways, construction is beginning to wrap up for the day, but it remains busy, so be careful. 93Q Traffic Link, weekday mornings and afternoons.
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93QR Summer to Remember rolls on. Another chance to win a summer surprise tomorrow morning at 8 with Ted and Amy. Could be anything from amusement park passes to restaurant gift cards. 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

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I'm Rick Roberts. Well, Harry Styles kicks off 30 shows at MSG in NYC beginning Wednesday, August 26th, performing every Wednesday, Saturday, and Sunday through Halloween. It's going to be quite an accomplishment. It's Harry Styles, American Girls. 93Q.

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I know.

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19: Central New York weather.
20: Tonight, a chance of showers and thunderstorms through early this evening. Otherwise, mostly cloudy, low 69. Tomorrow, patchy fog early. Sun and clouds, chance of showers and storms, mainly later in the day, high 88. 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

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It's Benson Boone.

0: 93 Q, the number one hit music station. I'm Rick Roberts. 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

93Q, the number one hip music station. I'm Rick Roberts out nightly with Jade and Tyler next. First, though, it's Speed Demon by Justin Bieber. Have a great night.

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6: Football is officially back tonight. Happy Thursday. And if your fantasy league group chat has suddenly come back to life, welcome to the preseason of the NFL.
7: And if football isn't enough to make people lose their shirts, wait until you hear about the Hollywood, Florida steakhouse, where that's actually the dress code. Yes, people are lighting up to dine in the nude. Tyler, are you buying a ticket?
6: Good question. We'll get into that, hear what you think, and keep the hits coming all hour long. It's Nightly with Jaden Tyler.

0: I'm excited for tonight's NFL Hall of Fame game. It gets underway at 8 o'clock Eastern. It's in Canton, Ohio, where the Hall of Fame is. The Arizona Cardinals taking on the Carolina Panthers. I'll only watch about the first 8 minutes of the game because no starters will be playing after that, but I'm still excited.
1: What are your predictions for who's going to take the dub tonight?
0: No clue. That's the craziest thing. You can bet on this game and who the winner is, and it's basically second and third team players, so nobody really knows.
1: Why is it that they call it the Hall of Fame game?
0: They celebrate the NFL Hall of Fame players going into Canton, Ohio, into the Hall of Fame this year.
1: Okay, gotcha.
0: And Carrie Underwood returns for the 14th year as Sunday Night Football opener with a rock version. She's going to cover kind of an NFL football version of Joan Jett's classic, I Hate Myself for Loving You.
1: Carrie needs to drop her workout plan. Her legs, crazy.
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